0: Rola.
1: Attention, please show that any time you lose the pressure in the cabin, the oxygen masks will automatically fall down from the boxes above your seats. In that case, please extinguish your cigarettes.

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1: I've heard people say that too much of anything is not good for you, baby. But I don't know about that. There's many times that we've loved and we've shared love and made love. It doesn't seem to me like it's enough.

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Won't you lift your eyes up, children? Lift them to the sky. Heaven stands before you. Gates are open wide. Shall the